0: Sometimes we're mild.
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0: history.
1: I'm Stephen Lethbridge, and one of Elton John's many retirement announcements came today in music history. The statement came at the beginning of his 1984 world tour when he remarked to the crowd about how tired he was getting. Of course, Sir Elton didn't retire at the time. He kept on working, kept on touring. His current retirement has seen him play most recently in October of last year to about 70,000 fans. Nirvana shot the music video for Smells Like Teen Spirit on this date in 1991. Inspired by the film Rock and Roll High School, starring the Ramones, featured the trio at a pep rally with a grungy-looking audience headbanging along while cheerleaders wore anarchy symbols on their uniforms. It was ranked as the second greatest music video ever by Rolling Stone in 1993. And the Rolling Stones, the band, cashed in on August 7th, 1995. They sold the rights to their hit Start Me Up to Microsoft for a reported $8 to $14 million so Microsoft could promote Windows 95. Have you ever seen that video of Bill Gates dancing along? He's dancing to the Stones.
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0: Newfoundland's Oz FM with Triumph. Somebody's out there. It's Stephen Lethbridge with you and way out there in the future. Tomorrow, in fact, August 18th, is Fajita Day. If you're ever wondering what that sound is, it sounds like a very hot sizzle. Well, it's probably the skillet passing by you at a restaurant. Catches me off guard every time. It's Pinot Noir Day tomorrow. Not just a kind of wine, but a hit single by multi-hyphenate performer Titus Andromedon. It's Bad Poetry Day tomorrow as well. Remember, not all bad poems are good limericks, but all good limericks are bad poems. And finally, Mail Order Catalog Day is observed on Tuesday. I remember when I was 11 years old, I had a yard sale, sold off some of my stuff because I wanted to buy a World Cup t-shirt from the Sears catalog. Now, I had to dip into my float, but I did get it by mail 4 to 6 weeks later. When was the last time you ordered something from a catalog? Let me know. 947OzFM on social media.
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9: Well, how we doing, Newfoundland and Labrador? Happy Monday to you. Not a bad one out there for Metro and Avalon. Just a few clouds mulling about tonight. 11 degrees, the coastal lows. Inland, 14. South wind lightning through to the overnight. Low 20s, your high come Tuesday. Mostly sun and cloud will be found. There's a south wind increasing to gusts of 20 to 40. There is a light chance. It's out there for a very quick, brief rinse of some light rain, but sun and cloud really the sentiment for the Tuesday. For Central, it is passing showers tonight, 2 to 5 millimeters, the totals, and that runs into Tuesday's passing showers morning and afternoon, and then into Tuesday evening, we're going to see some extra cloud in the Central region. The daytime high, though, 23 degrees, south gusts 20 to 40 for your wind. West Coast, about 5 millimeters of rain tonight, and a south wind gusting 30 to 50, 15 degrees the low. The showers lighten but do linger into Tuesday for another 2 to 3 millimeters. That south wind shifts southwest, but still going to gust 30 to 50 for a high of 20 degrees. For the Oz FM Weather Center, I'm Ryan Harding.
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Hands Off FM with the Beatles. One of the best documented songs of the 60s and 70s, Get Back. Every part of that song's composition and recording is basically recorded in some way, documented in some way. Now, thanks to Peter Jackson and his Disney Plus documentary called Get Back, we see the very beginnings of that song. We see that song come into the world. Paul McCartney's just jamming away with George Harrison and Ringo Starr, and a song is born, and it's Get Back, one of the greatest Beatles songs of all time. There's no

0: Glenn's Oz FM, Queen and Crazy Little Thing Called Love with Stephen Lethbridge. Thanks for joining me. Hope you have a great rest of your Monday. I'll be back with you bright and early, just a few more hours. Oz Mornings, I'm filling in for most of this week with Hugh Campbell gone. It's me and Shinelli tomorrow morning, so make sure that you join us.
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14: Well, how we doing, Newfoundland and Labrador? Happy Monday to you. Not a bad one out there for Metro and Avalon. Just a few clouds mulling about tonight. 11 degrees, the coastal lows. Inland, 14. South wind lightning through to the overnight. Low 20s, your high come Tuesday. Mostly sun and cloud will be found. There's a south wind increasing to gusts of 20 to 40. There is a light chance. It's out there for a very quick, brief rinse of some light rain, but sun and cloud really the sentiment for the Tuesday. For Central, it is passing showers tonight, 2 to 5 millimeters, the totals, and that runs into Tuesday's passing showers morning and afternoon, and then into Tuesday evening, we're going to see some extra cloud in the Central region. The daytime high, though, 23 degrees, south gusts 20 to 40 for your wind. West Coast, about 5 millimeters of rain tonight, and a south wind gusting 30 to 50, 15 degrees the low. The showers lighten, but do linger into Tuesday for another 2 to 3 millimeters. That south wind shifts southwest, but still going to gust 30 to 50 for a high of 20 degrees. For the Oz FM Weather Center, I'm Ryan Harding.
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Sometimes we're loud. I get knocked down, but I get up again. 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
1: 6:06. Good Tuesday morning. A beautiful start to the week yesterday, wasn't it? Hope you had a great Monday and enjoyed the sunshine. Of course, we know how quickly things can change with the weather here in Newfoundland and Labrador. The whole week was looking good initially, but now some rain in the forecast for today. I know. We'll have the details coming up. Stephen Lethbridge is going to be joining us on the show a little later on this morning. So there's a bright spot. Going to be another good one. We're kicking off the show with Lover Boy, Working for the Weekend on Oz FM.

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1: 6:14, it looks like we are going to see some showers across the island today. Showers are a chance of showers for all, with some sunny breaks for Central and the Avalon. So it will be nice at times. Going to be nice and warm as well. Highs around 20, but a few degrees warmer inland or in and around Central, and feeling like 25, 26 degrees with humidity. So yeah, fairly warm today. Cloudy skies in the metro area then tonight. Some showers still along the West Coast, and a chance of showers in Central tonight, with overnight lows between 10 and 15 degrees. Fairly warm start to your morning out there. Looks like roads are starting to dry up. In the meantime, of course, some showers are going to begin for West Coast later, and maybe even for us all, with the chance of showers in the forecast for today. We do have some construction and roadside activity on Highway 331, both directions from Boyd's Cove to the Horwood intersection. So to keep that in mind, if that's your area, give yourself some extra time to get through there. Culvert installation is taking place near Roach's Line. That caused a significant slowdown yesterday. They're just past the Fox Trap access road. So have some patience out there this morning. If you see something we should know about, let us know. Call or text the Oz Line, 709-576-6936.

0: 622 with Billy Joel, My Life on Oz Mornings. Good morning. It is August 18th. Time to find out what is being celebrated today. Taco Tuesday. How fitting. It is National Fajita Day today. So enjoy some tacos for supper tonight, maybe. It's Helium Discovery Day, or should I say,
1: it's National Helium Day.
0: That's a little better. It is fun, but don't try this at home. It's National Mail Order Catalog Day as well. Was recently watching a video online. Sears Wish Books going for like anywhere from 60 to 150 bucks online. These are like vintage ones from the 70s, 80s, 90s. Sure, you probably got some down in Nan's basement. I remember Dad telling me you used to be able to get music through the mail as well. Pretty cool. Happy August 18th.
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Grand Naked Ladies on Oz Mornings. It is 6:33. Chanel Lewis with you. Still over 3 weeks left before kids go back to school. And Rob was telling me yesterday he's already seeing Christmas stuff in stores. This is just wild. Halloween is bad enough. Now, I do love the holiday. Halloween, one of my favorites, but it's too early for that. So not even September yet. Let us enjoy the rest of summer first. You can start bringing out the fall stuff now, but leave the witches and ghosts at least for another few weeks. Don't even get me started on Christmas decorations. Way too early for that. It is crazy. Have you spotted any, though? Let us know. Call or text the Oz line 709-576-6936. We're going to keep your morning going next with a little Elton John on Oz FM.

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Alanis Morissette, ironic on all his mornings. It is 6:53. Roads a little safer thanks to the arrest of a number of impaired drivers over the weekend. Details on that and the new Churchill Falls agreement coming up in your news at 6:55.

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1: Good morning, it is 6:55. A new deal has been signed to develop Churchill Falls and Gull Island. The historic agreement between the province, Quebec, and the federal government was signed in St. John's yesterday afternoon. Premier Wakeham called the new agreement a win-win for all parties. And a handful of impaired drivers were arrested over the weekend thanks to a tip from the public. Cornerbrook RNC located a vehicle on Riverside Drive around 9:30 Friday morning. A 61-year-old was arrested after failing a roadside screening test. Early Sunday evening, a man from CVS was charged with impaired driving after attempting to get help from police after running out of gas on Witless Bay Line. The 44-year-old driver showed signs of impairment and was subsequently arrested. And shortly before midnight on Sunday, officers observed a vehicle traveling at inconsistent speeds on Lewin Parkway in Cornerbrook. There, a 24-year-old driver was apprehended. In all instances, individuals were scheduled for court with their vehicles impounded and license suspended. Taking a look now at weather, showers or a chance of showers for all today. We are going to see some sunny breaks for Central and the Avalon. Going to be fairly warm as well. Highs around 20 degrees, but a few degrees warmer inland and feeling like 25 or 26 with humidity today. Then cloudy skies in the metro area tonight. Some showers still along the West Coast and a chance of showers in Central with overnight lows between 10 and 15 degrees. So far, roads are clear and dry out there this morning. Nothing major to worry about. We do have some roadside activity happening on Highway 331, both directions from Boyd's Cove to the Horwood intersection, and culvert installation taking place near Roach's Line. I know that caused some backups yesterday. If you see anything out there, let us know. Call or text the Oz Line, 709-576-6936.
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0: Guns N' Roses, Sweet Child of Mine on Oz Mornings. It is 7:08. Steven's back.
1: Hi.
0: Hi.
1: Thanks for having me back.
0: Yes, of
1: Appreciate
0: course.
1: It.
0: Thanks for getting up early.
1: Of
0: Come
1: course,
0: back in.
1: Of course, absolutely. I did snooze three times, and my wife nudged me and said, don't you got to get up? And I said, no, yes.
0: Yeah. I think I probably snooze three times every day.
1: You're not in morning radio unless you're not snoozing a few times
0: exactly.
1: a day.
0: Exactly.
1: That's just it.
0: Yeah, definitely. You have a little nap yesterday?
1: I didn't. I got into a little head-on collision on Friday night.
0: Oh.
1: Just as I was getting ready for my shift. And everything's okay. I'm not at fault, which is also important
0: okay,
1: to note.
0: Okay, that is good.
1: Just
0: a bonus.
1: Case, don't want to get any ideas or anything, but of course, there's a lot of stuff that comes after having to deal with something like that. So
0: yeah, definitely.
1: I'm still in the information collecting phase.
0: You're going to have to get some work done on the car.
1: Oh, yeah.
0: Oh.
1: Yep. Now, I do like having a front fender.
0: Yeah.
1: And I do like not having all the sensors beeping and screaming at me constantly. Yeah. So, yeah, it's going to have to go into the shop first.
0: As long as insurance can give you something else to drive in the meantime, then
1: we'll
0: it won't
1: see.
0: Be so bad.
1: I'm hoping for anything from a Chevette up, basically. Not like, you know, no bicycles, no skateboards. We'll see.
0: Yeah, I guess. Yeah. We had a pretty good day on the air yesterday. We were talking about your pets' names and where they come from. Got a lot of good responses.
1: I love it because it's such a personal thing, right? Because some people, like, they've got such cute stories about how they come up with it. It's like a moment of inspiration hits or something like that.
0: Yeah.
1: We've got some really heartfelt stories in there. There was one there about a dog named Poppy that just tugged at my heartstrings.
0: That
1: know?
0: One has one of the most reactions on Facebook. Over 200 comments, I think we got total, close to it on Facebook.
1: Yeah.
0: Plus we got some on the Oz line. Yep. It was a busy day. This is a cute one too. This is our dog Dibs. When we went to pick out, it was a kitty actually.
1: Yeah.
0: A little guy, still too little to be adopted. So I said to my son, you'll have to call Dibs on him.
1: Yeah.
0: And he said, oh, that's the perfect name.
1: Yeah. They literally called Dibs on him. Yeah.
0: They literally called Dibs.
1: Oh, it's so cute. And looks
0: so
1: like
0: cute.
1: Dibs is living the high life now, too.
0: Absolutely. Yeah. So keep letting us know your pet names if you want to get in on the conversation. Call or text the Oz line or hit us up on social media.

0: Jackson Brown running on empty on Oz Mornings.
1: A good one.
0: Good one. Yeah, good one for a nice sunny morning like it is.
1: Absolutely. Hopefully your tank is not empty.
0: No, hopefully not.
1: We have had some sunshine lately, though. I feel like that's topping off people's tanks, even if your actual fuel tank is feeling a little dry. Filling it up on a day like today maybe doesn't feel so bad.
0: No, just, the sun is certainly nice. It is going to rain on the West Coast today.
1: Yeah.
0: So,
1: well,
0: I know.
1: That's it. I'm harsh but true. I'm on the East Coast.
0: that is true.
1: Sorry, West Coast.
0: Hard to feel bad for them. They've had a pretty good summer.
1: They have, absolutely. And I mean, it is beautiful. I think about the West Coast and I just like how much amazing scenery and stuff. You guys are living good over there. You can take a rainy day. You'll be fine.
0: Absolutely. Yeah. It is the 18th of August today. A big happy birthday to Tegan Hemsley, turning 22 in Massey Drive. Speaking of the West Coast.
1: There you go.
0: Happy birthday, Tegan. Lots of love from Mom, Dad, Tanner, and Sadie. Hope you have a great day. Here's Gypsy Fleetwood Mac on Oz Mornings.

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1: Good morning. It is 7:24. Clarenville and Whitburn RCMP are investigating a fatal collision that occurred near Jack's Pond on Friday. The collision occurred shortly before noon and forced the closure of the Trans-Canada Highway for several hours. Two individuals in their 70s were pronounced dead at the scene. Occupants of the other vehicle were taken to hospital. The passengers' injuries were the most serious and are considered potentially life-altering. That investigation is ongoing. Police arrested 42-year-old Adam LeGros for suspicious activity after wielding a knife along Bannerman Street in Carbonear on Friday night. He was arrested and held for court on charges including uttering threats and possession of a weapon for a dangerous purpose. And Lewisport RCMP arrested an 18-year-old woman Sunday morning after she was found walking away from a stolen vehicle crashed in the Campbellton area. She was connected to another stolen vehicle abandoned in the community. Police determined the woman arrived in the Campbellton area in a stolen SUV from Embry on Saturday. That woman was charged with two counts of theft of motor vehicle and a single count of theft under $5,000.
2: We've got at least a chance of showers for everybody today. Sunny breaks in Central and on the Avalon. A high of 20, up to 25 with humidity. Cloudy skies in the metro area tonight. Showers along the West Coast and a chance of showers in Central. Overnight lows down to 10. And a look at sports. The Rays beat the Orioles 7-6 last night in MLB action, tightening their grip on the AL East. They've got the Jays coming to town tonight. Toronto's a half a game back of the American League's final wildcard spot.
1: Taking a look now at weather.
2: Nope, traffic. Did weather in the wrong order. I haven't done this in a while.
1: Okay, I wasn't paying enough attention. Taking a look at roads now. We are seeing some activity on Highway 331, some construction. That's okay. Both directions of Boyd's Cove to Horwood intersection. Some culvert installation taking place on Roach's Line. Slow going at the Veterans Memorial Highway as well. So be prepared for those slowdowns. Leave early if you can. And if you see anything you want to pass along, give us a call or a text on the Oz Line, 709-576-6936.
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0: Tears for Fears on Oz Morning. Steven loves that song.
1: I love that song so darn much.
0: It's a good one.
1: Tears for Fears are one of the most underrated of all time. Head Over Heels. Sowing the Seeds of Love. Are you kidding me?
0: I'm going to have to look these up.
1: They're so darn good. Everybody knows that one. Shout, of course. But yeah, Songs from the Big Chair is just a perfect album.
0: Wicked.
1: Good one.
0: Yeah.
1: Yeah.
0: Yesterday, we were talking all about your pets' names.
1: Yeah.
0: Got some really good responses.
1: Sure.
0: You might be surprised to learn, though, pet names and baby names are apparently now practically identical.
1: I get it, man. This is what we call fur babyism.
0: I guess this, so.
1: You know, listen, there are a lot of reasons to have kids.
0: Yep.
1: There's a lot of reasons to not have kids.
0: That's also true.
1: And some people just opt for fur babies.
0: Yep.
1: And some people are not able to have kids, and fur babies fill that kind of that void in their lives.
0: That's true.
1: And I see the drifting together of those two kinds of worlds, because you back in the day, you'd never name your kid Spot.
0: No.
1: You know
0: for
1: what
0: sure,
1: I mean? And you would never name your dog Christopher. For example.
0: True.
1: You know what I mean?
0: But we were saying yesterday, human names are becoming more 100%. Pet names.
1: Absolutely. Yeah, yeah, for sure. Like, there are kids out there now that, like, the kids named, like, Willow. And Willow showed up on that Trupanion thing we were talking about yesterday, of one of the biggest cat names in Canada.
0: Yep. So for pets and baby names, top of the list, Bella, which was the top of our list yesterday. Uh-huh. Leo.
1: Yeah.
0: And Chloe.
1: I know, like, 7 kids named Leo.
0: Do you?
1: I do. Absolutely. Yeah. Shout out Jeff Barker. I know you're listening right now, buddy. He's got a young fellow named Leo who he likes to tune in, and he says, rock on, Stephen Lepbridge.
0: Ew, yeah. That's adorable.
1: It must get really confusing, though, at the house, because the kids and pets' names are so similar. When somebody gets in trouble, all the pets, all the kids, they all just go running.
0: Yeah.
2: Good morning.
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0: Tori Hart, Sunglasses at Night. It is 7:47 on Oz Morning. Chanel and Stephen with you.
1: And, Chanel, I'm wondering who in your house got yelled at more when you were growing up? Was it the pets or was it the kids? The answer is clear in my mind.
0: That's pretty tough. Well, I was a good girl, so it wasn't me. It was probably my sister, Lindsay, or maybe our little dog, Goliath.
1: Goliath. That's cute. Was it Goliath a Yorkie?
0: Yes, he was.
1: That's so cute.
0: It was adorable.
1: It was kids in our house, for sure. And typically, it was either me or my sister, Carrie.
0: Okay.
1: My sister, Danielle, perfect.
0: Yeah?
1: She's the dream child. She's the one that they waited for.
0: Was she the firstborn?
1: No, I am.
0: Oh, okay. Usually it's the firstborn that's the good one. Yeah. The second one comes out crazy.
1: Nah, didn't work out that way for our family.
0: Okay.
1: But no, our dogs, Shannon, Nikki, Molly, Macy, all very, very good dogs.
0: Yeah.
1: Very sweet dogs. And no, I can still hear my mom. God bless her, man.
2: Steven! Carrie!
1: A lot of that going on. I don't mean to put you on blast, Mom, but listen, you had it tough. That's all you can do, you know what I'm saying?
0: Yeah. I feel like because I had a sister, my mom would just say, girlies! Yeah,
1: girlies!
0: Girlies! She wouldn't actually use our names. It's kind of fun.
1: Oh, man. It's funny what sticks in your mind sometimes, right? I imagine that there's people out there right now, and they're hearing their own mom yelling out to
0: them. Oh, definitely, yeah.
1: If you are, call the Oz line, do an impression of your mom, because we're all in this together. If I'm in trouble, you're in trouble.
0: For sure.
1: 709-576-6936.
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1: Good morning, it is 7:55. A new deal has been signed to develop Churchill Falls and Gull Island. The historic agreement between the province, Quebec, and the federal government was signed in St. John's Monday afternoon. Premier Wakeham called the new agreement a win-win for all parties. And a handful of impaired drivers were arrested over the weekend. Thanks to a tip from the public, Cornerbrook RNC located a vehicle on Riverside Drive around 9:30 Friday morning. A 61-year-old was arrested after failing a roadside screening test. Early Saturday evening, a man from CVS was charged with impaired driving after attempting to get help from police after running out of gas on Whitless Bay Line. The 44-year-old driver showed signs of impairment and was subsequently arrested. And shortly before midnight on Sunday, officers observed a vehicle traveling at inconsistent speeds on the Lewin Parkway in Cornerbrook. There, a 24-year-old driver was apprehended. In all instances, individuals were scheduled for court with their vehicle impounded and licenses suspended.
2: All right, let's take a look at sports before weather this time. The Rays beat the Orioles 7-6 last night in MLB action. The Jays back on the field tonight against the division-leading Tampa Bay. The Jays are a half game back of the AL's final wild card spot. And at least a chance of showers for all today. Sunny breaks in Central and on the Avalon with a high of 20, up to 25 with the Humidex. Cloudy skies in the metro area tonight with showers along the West Coast and a chance of showers in Central. Overnight low down to 10.
1: Fairly nice morning out there, especially here in the metro area. Looks like we might have seen some drizzle out in Central. Grand Falls, Windsor currently seeing some wet roads. So take your time. We do have some roadside activity on Highway 331 in both directions from Boyd's Cove to the Horwood intersection. So keep that one in mind. Culvert installation happening near Roach's Line as well, and it's slow going at the Veterans Memorial Highway on the Trans-Canada and as well around the Fox Trap Access Road. If you see anything out there this morning, let us know. Call or text the Oz Line 709-576-6936.
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0: What a jam. April Wine, Roller on Oz Mornings. It is 8:05, and I'm reading some of your texts on the Oz line here about the names of your pet. Somebody said, I got a cat named Taz. She's black and gets into everything.
1: Oh, yeah. Well, with a name like Taz, you're kind of setting them up to be a troublemaker.
0: Yeah.
1: Right?
0: It's a little fitting.
1: My aunt and uncle had a cat named Taz back in the day, and the cat was not a huge fan of people that weren't them.
0: Okay.
1: So that was trouble in and of itself, for sure. But, like, that's a part of having a pet, you know? It's like you get a pet with the acknowledgement that they're going to get into trouble every now and again.
0: Yeah.
1: And that's just it. Like, I've talked so many times on air about my old buddy Murray, my black lab Murray. I love him so much. I didn't love him a lot when I came home and he had destroyed a brand new iPad.
0: No.
1: Like, a brand new iPad. It was, like, 2 weeks old. And here's the worst part. He wasn't even like, it wasn't even the iPad he wanted. It was the case. But he had like stepped on it and cracked it and chewed up the corners and just destroyed it. It was like 2 weeks old. My wife had just bought it. I went to her work and was like, listen, I've got to talk to you about something really serious. And she was like, what is going on?
0: Yep.
1: It's like, it's your iPad. And she said, no.
0: Oh, that's still bad, though.
1: Yeah. Listen, Murray never forgot that one.
0: Yeah, but I bet. He learned his lesson that day.
1: He was forgiven.
0: Okay.
1: After a while.
0: He
1: had to do a lot of chores to make
0: up
1: for that one.
0: Eventually.
1: Yeah.
0: My cousin was telling me a story recently about their boxer got into a 5-pound bag of flour.
1: Man.
0: Imagine cleaning up after that.
1: I can't, like, there's something about a boxer. They just look like trouble, you know?
0: Yeah,
1: like,
0: they kind of do.
1: They look mischievous.
0: They do.
1: I think. But I cannot imagine the little white paw prints all over the house.
0: Oh, my God. Yeah. What a disaster. Yeah. You got any crazy stories about your troublesome pet? Let us know. Call or text the Oz line 709-576-6936.

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3: Now we are talking about what trouble your pet has gotten up to. Adrian says, running with the porcupine.

0: 104 quills in his face.
1: Oh, my God.
0: That's brutal.
1: I just think about, was it Homer Bound?
0: I don't know.
1: When I think it was it a boxer or like a bulldog or something like that?
0: That happened to
1: him. That sounds very familiar to me.
0: Okay.
1: Voiced by Michael J. Fox, I'm pretty sure.
0: Interesting. So, yeah, that would suck, though.
1: Yeah, big time.
0: I remember Goliath got sprayed by his gunk once.
1: Oh.
0: That was pretty bad.
1: Oh, yeah, that's a tomato bath.
0: Yeah. Thankfully, Yikes. We don't have to worry about that here in Newfoundland.
1: Yes, or porcupines. That must have happened up along somewhere.
0: That's true, yeah.
1: For sure.
0: Another time, Goliath was playing with a frog at the cottage, and he started foaming at the mouth.
1: Uh-oh.
0: And it's like, something's going on, and we're so far from a vet. What do we do?
1: Right.
0: So we're all panicking. We call some sort of like animal services, and they're like, no, it's just like toads secrete this thing.
1: Gotcha.
0: That is a little bit toxic, but he'll be fine.
1: Interesting.
0: It's like, what the heck?
1: Like, he is like 1.5 pounds.
0: Yeah.
1: Right? So like, just want to be sure. Yeah. I remember we were up to our cabin one time, and my wife was there with us, my mom and my sister. My sister it was technically her due date. With her daughter, Maggie.
0: Okay.
1: Maggie came a week later, but...
0: You were out at the cabin on her 2 days?
1: We knew Maggie wasn't coming that day. Okay. You know what I mean? It was one of those situations, right? And we were out on the dock, and we were having a drink because the sun was going down. Beautiful summer day, and I look across, and I'd had a few black horses by this point in the day.
0: Okay.
1: And I said, look, it's a bear. And it was a bear.
0: Ooh.
1: And our dog, Macy, took off after it. And the bear ran.
0: Oh, my God. Lucky.
1: Everything worked out well, thankfully.
0: Yeah.
1: But yeah, that could have gone a different way.
0: Mm-hmm.
1: For sure.
0: It can be scary having your pets around wildlife.
1: Absolutely. Yeah. 100%.
0: Got any crazy stories? Let us know on the Oz line.

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1: Good morning. It is 8:25. Clarenville and Whitburn RCMP are investigating a fatal collision that occurred near Jack's Pond on Friday. The accident occurred shortly before noon and forced the closure of the Trans-Canada Highway for several hours. Two individuals in their 70s were pronounced dead at the scene. Occupants of the other vehicle were taken to hospital. The passengers' injuries were serious and are considered potentially life-altering. That investigation is ongoing. Police arrested 42-year-old Adam LeGros for suspicious activity after wielding a knife along Bannerman Street in Carbonear on Friday night. He was arrested and held for court on charges including uttering threats and possession of a weapon for a dangerous purpose. And Lewisport RCMP arrested an 18-year-old woman Sunday morning after she was found walking away from a stolen vehicle crashed in the Campbellton area. She was connected to another stolen vehicle abandoned in the community. Police determined the woman arrived in Campbellton and in a stolen SUV from the Embry area on Saturday morning. The woman was charged with two counts of theft from a motor vehicle and a single count of theft under $5,000.
2: And the Blue Jays up against it, a half game back of the AL's final wild card spot. They are back in action tonight. They will face the division leading Tampa Bay Rays, who bested the Orioles 7-6 last night. It is sunny and 16 in the metro area. A beautiful start to the day, and we will see more sunshine throughout the day for us in central Newfoundland, west coast, and just about everybody actually could see some showers with a high of 20, Humidex up to 25. Cloudy skies in the metro area tonight with more showers for western and central. Overnight low down to 10.
1: We did have a cruise ship just arrive in St. John's. Looks like over 2,000 passengers and crew aboard this one. It's a nice big one. Parking restrictions will be in place on Harbor Drive throughout the day today, so keep that one in mind. Gas prices are up 1.9 cents per liter. Diesel barely adjusted, 0.1 cents per liter. We do have some construction on Highway 331. Looks like that is going on in both directions from Boyd's Cove to the Horwood intersection. So keep that in mind. Give yourself some extra time to get through there. Culvert installation is taking place near Roach's Line, and it's slow going at the Veterans Memorial Highway on the Trans-Canada. Of course, Foxtrot Access is going to give you some slowdowns as well. Leave early today, and if you see anything, let us know. Call or text the Oz Line, 709-576-6936.
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0: 8:35, it's Some Kind of Wonderful on Oz Mornings.
1: You just said you're playing that one to Smuggler's Cove the weekend. Sorry to interrupt you, but Chanel, you don't talk about your gigs enough on the radio, in my opinion.
0: Someone, I guess.
1: With your level of musical talent, you gotta be like singing it from the mountaintop.
0: I suppose.
1: Pardon the pun.
0: Thank you very much.
1: If you're out around Smuggler's Cove the weekend, catch Chanel on the
0: go. Yeah, heading out to Buren on Friday. It's gonna be a lot of fun. Yeah.
1: All right.
0: Love to see you in Smuggler's Cove. We are talking about the craziest things your pets have done and bad things they've gotten into. Pat from Gander says, my indoor cat Shadow likes to try and escape.
1: Oh man.
0: Mm-hmm. My wife was away from work, he said. He got out, made his way onto the roof.
1: Yikes.
0: Yeah, couldn't get down for about 2 hours, apparently.
1: That's enough to give you a heart attack, for sure.
0: Pat said, I had to Spider-Man up on the roof to get him down. He said, we love him, but he's a jerk. Man.
1: Yeah, we had a couple of dogs that were flight risks, and like we got a beagle.
0: Okay.
1: And if she catches a scent of anything, gone. And, you know, otherwise she's stuck to our side. But, yeah, that's stressful, man.
0: Okay, is she bad for barking? Your face says it all.
1: God.
0: We got a beagle that lives behind me, and he goes off. It sounds more like a human sometimes than a dog. I'm like, what is that noise?
1: That's I apologize, because but that's how I live every day, so you should get a taste of it too.
0: Lucky you.
1: Yeah.

0: Eagles Heartache Tonight on Oz Mornings. It is 8:44. Chanel and Stephen with you. Gotta get that little drum fill in there. Today we are talking about crazy things your pets have gotten into. Probably caused you some trouble at some point.
1: Oh man, there's definitely times that your dog gets you in trouble. Like we were out doing the lawn on Sunday. And classic backyard stuff, you know. I was watering the grass. Dog runs by, sprayed a dog. Dog runs over to the wife, shakes off.
0: Oh, yeah.
1: Steven! No, she didn't say that. But but yeah, so I would love to know sometimes that your dogs or your pets maybe got you in trouble as well.
0: Yeah, this one not great. Debbie said, chewed a set of dentures.
1: Yeah.
0: That's an expensive one.
1: Yeah, I bet the dog looks silly too, right? With those teeth.
0: Like, can you imagine? That's so funny. Somebody else said in 2005, our German Shepherd was about 6 months at the time. We were out. She chewed a hole through the wall.
1: Wow.
0: Right to the outside. Gyprock, insulation, yeah. Vapor barrier, all of it.
1: That'll
0: all over the floor.
1: That will do it.
0: That's crazy.
1: Some dogs, listen, they cannot be stopped.
0: No, yep. That's a wild one. Jeez, keep letting us know your stories. Got one here from Rebecca. Said, I now have a 5-year-old miniature dachshund of Hollow. One day when he was about a year old, hauled an extra large bottle of Elmer's glue out of my son's backpack, chewed it up on the couch.
1: Oh, no.
0: Yeah, the entire bottle was all over the couch.
1: So there are certain things that you can say to your pet that you can't say to your partner.
0: Definitely. Yep.
1: Like, get that off the couch. If you said that to your partner, you got to do it with a little bit more subtlety.
0: Definitely.
1: A little more diplomacy, for sure.
0: Yep.
1: How about, like, I've got a larger dog. Cosmo's like 50-odd pounds, something like that. And he's very cuddly.
0: Yeah.
1: And sometimes I have to just say, get your big butt off me.
0: Yeah, you probably shouldn't say that to Rebecca. No.
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0: Magnetic Power Triumph on Oz Mornings. Man, the playlist is rocking today.
1: Oh, yeah, we're giving her.
0: Another good one. It is 8:52. Chanel and Stephen with you. We were just talking about things you can say to your pet, but not necessarily your partner. I feel like this was on Whose Line Is It Anyways back in the day.
1: Oh, yeah, definitely. Yeah. 100%. Stop kissing me.
0: Oh, yeah, that's not very nice.
1: I've got a very affectionate dog. It's incidentally the same one that is sitting right on top of me most of the time. Mm-hmm. And yeah, that's another one that it's probably not going to go well.
0: No, probably shouldn't say that one to your wife. But what stinky breath you have. Is that cheese I smell? You definitely wouldn't be saying it like that.
1: Also a good one. down, off the table. Get down.
0: Oh, off the table. Yeah. What are you doing on the table?
1: That's another one for sure.
0: Okay.
1: You got such a fuzzy face. Unless you're talking to me, which like I do have a fuzzy face.
0: Yeah,
1: I get
0: if you're
1: it.
0: Rocking a beard.
1: Totally fine.
0: Every day. That's different.
1: Absolutely.
0: But yeah, those are pretty funny.
1: Yeah.
0: What about rollover?
1: Yeah, no, I've been told that on occasion.
0: Okay.
1: Yeah,
0: maybe
1: sure.
0: You're snoring or something.
1: Yeah, absolutely, 100%.
0: Can you think of any other ones? Let us know.
1: Oh, gosh.
0: That's fun.
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1: Chanel and Stephen with you this morning. 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
2: 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I can't win.
1: No.
2: It would really give me a leg up if I knew the answer in advance.
1: Definitely. Yeah, that's not fair.
2: Nuts.
1: We have a couple questions to get us started here. Is it a person today?
2: It is not a person.
1: No. Okay. Can you eat it?
2: I wouldn't. No.
1: Fred wondering if it's a hot dog. He asks that almost every day.
2: One of these days, Freddie boy.
1: You might be right someday.
2: If you're ever in a real pinch for time, you're like, oh, we got this thing coming up.
1: Yeah, definitely.
2: Throw Fred a bone.
1: Is it a thing today?
2: It is a thing.
1: Some sort of thing.
2: Wow.
1: Okay.
2: Had to be.
1: Yes. We need some yes or no questions to figure out what this thing could be. Give us a call or text on the Oz line.
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0: It's a person. It's a thing. It's who am I, what am I?
1: It's not a person today. It is some sort of thing we're looking for, but yeah, that's about all we know yet.
2: All right, let's narrow it down. Thanks to text to our Oz line. 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Do people use this daily?
1: No.
2: So it's not gas, is this person?
1: No, it's not.
2: I don't know what kind of gas you're even talking about, honestly. How about this one? Is this a seasonal item?
1: I would say yes.
2: Yeah, I would think so. And finally, is this thing used mostly inside?
1: No.
2: All right.
1: Okay, more of an outdoor thing.
2: Yeah.
1: That, okay.
2: Hopefully narrows it down a little bit.
1: Hopefully, but we might need some more yes or no questions. Or if you got a guess for us, give us a call or text on the Oz line.
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0: Hey, we're still looking for the answer. Who am I? What am I? On Oz FM.
1: Okay, so we're looking for a thing used mostly outside, not really used every day.
2: Yeah. Do you want the perhaps most specific question in the history of this game?
1: Yes.
2: Would it fit in a 2x2x2 box?
1: That is very specific.
2: Yeah.
1: No.
2: It could.
1: It could.
2: I think it could.
1: Yeah.
2: But the best ones wouldn't.
1: Okay.
2: You know? Yeah. I don't think that gives it away, but I think that when you know it, you'll be like, oh, that does make sense. Okay. One of those kinds of answers.
1: Yep. Does it have wheels?
2: No. No, it does not. Okay. Is it made of rubber?
1: No.
2: Speaking of? No.
1: Not
2: okay.
1: Made of rubber.
2: Yeah.
1: Okay.
2: Is it for winter? We said seasonal.
1: No.
2: Okay. So you got 75% shot or 25% shot or whatever it is. 33% shot of getting it right.
1: Exactly.
2: Me and math. Why do I even try?
1: I know. That's why we do radio. You think of any yes or no questions or a guess for us, call or text the Oz line 709-576-6936.

0: It's a person. It's a thing. It's Who Am I? What Am I?
1: Hi, Oz FM.
2: Hi, I'm calling in for the guest.
1: Yeah, you're playing Who Am I? What Am I? Got a yes or no question for us?
2: I do. Do you cook with it?
1: No, you don't.
3: I wouldn't.
2: Oh.
3: Mm.
2: There went my guess.
1: Okay.
3: If I were you, if I'm playing the game, I'm going to take a wild stab in the dark. See if I get it.
2: I am going to take a wild
3: do
2: stab,
3: it.
2: Actually.
3: Yeah.
2: An umbrella.
3: It's not an umbrella.
1: No.
3: No.
2: Okay.
3: All right.
1: Nice try, though. Who are we talking to?
2: Maxine,
3: thank you so much.
1: Hi, Oz FM.
3: Hello, it's Oz FM. Who's this?
1: It says Amy Fudge, but I don't hear anybody.
3: Where is Amy Fudge?
1: Amy, are you there?
3: You almost said Chanel singing, Amy. There you
4: go.
3: There you
1: are.
3: Okay.
1: Did you hear me singing?
4: Yeah, I did. I'm driving.
1: I love it.
4: Is it a rake?
1: Nope.
3: Not a rake.
4: Not a garden hose.
1: Not a garden hose either. Nice try, Amy. If you can think of any more guesses or yes or no questions, call us back.
4: All right, thanks.
1: Thanks.
3: Oz FM, hello. Do you have a guess or a question for Who Am I, What Am I?
5: Yes, I do. Does it have rotating parts?
3: No.
1: Nope.
3: Absolutely not.
5: Okay. I was going to guess a sprinkler.
3: No, not a sprinkler.
1: Okay.
5: All right. Thank you very much.
0: 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What Am I? 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

0: It's a person. It's a thing. It's who am I, what am I?
1: Looking for some sort of thing. It's kind of seasonal. We said it's not really a winter thing.
2: Absolutely. We had somebody ask, is it a fall thing?
1: No.
2: The answer to that is no. How about, is it sunscreen?
1: Not sunscreen. Is it bug spray?
2: It's not bug spray either. What about a beach ball?
1: No, it's not a beach ball. Getting a lot of guesses for garden tool.
2: Yeah. It's, I'll say it, not a garden tool.
1: Yeah, we can rule that out.
2: Yeah.
1: Okay.
2: 100%. Is it a swimming suit?
1: Swimming suit? No, it's not.
2: So I know they mean like a bikini or trunks, but when I hear a swimming suit, I picture like the old timey like one piece that goes from like ankle to neck.
1: Yeah,
2: you know what I mean.
1: That's funny.
2: made of wool as well. Keep the guesses, keep the questions coming. Call or text the Oz line 709-576-6936.
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1: Showers are a chance of showers for all today. Some sunny breaks for Central and the Avalon. Highs around 20 degrees, but a few degrees warmer inland and feeling like 25, 26 degrees with humidity today. Cloudy skies in the metro area tonight. Some showers still along the West Coast and a chance of showers in Central with overnight lows between 10 and 15 degrees.
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Who am I? What am I? 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Oz FM's Who Am I? 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

0: April Wine, just between you and me. It is 9:40. We're playing a game of Who Am I, What Am I? Still haven't figured it out today.
1: No, we've got a lot of good questions coming in. We've got a lot of questions coming in as well. Like, can you sleep in it?
0: Yes. No, you can't.
1: You shouldn't.
0: No, you shouldn't.
1: That should be a valid answer in Who Am I, What Am I?
0: People don't normally sleep in
1: just
0: these things.
1: Just because you can do a thing doesn't mean you should do the thing.
0: True.
1: Yeah, that would be a bad night's sleep for sure.
0: Yeah.
1: Can you pick it up?
0: No.
1: No. You'd ruin it if you tried to do that, I'd say.
0: Yes. We said it's not fall or winter related. What about summer?
1: I think, we know it's summer related at this point, right?
0: Okay.
1: How about, does it come in different sizes?
0: Yes, it does.
1: Very much so. It's really up to you.
0: And is it a beach thing?
1: Very much a beach thing.
0: Very much a beach thing.
1: It has to be a beach thing.
0: Yeah, okay. I'd say we're going to get a lot of guesses now, but maybe still some yes or no questions would help. If you can think of any, give us a call or a text on the Oz line.
2: It could be a person. It might be a thing. Play Who Am I, What Am I? 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Start your day with Hugh and Janelle. Oz Mornings.

0: It's a person. It's a thing. It's who am I, what am I?
1: Hello, Oz FM.
2: Hi, I was calling to make a guess for the who am I, what am I.
1: Yeah, who's this?
2: Melissa.
1: Melissa, what is your guess?
2: A sandcastle?
1: It is a sandcastle!
3: Yeah! Wow! Melissa! Melissa's a genius! Amazing! That's awesome.
2: I tried.
3: That's incredible. Yeah. So this is the first time I think I've gotten a winner on the phone playing Who Am I, What Am I. This is very special for me.
2: I couldn't find your text line. I didn't know what it was.
1: Okay.
2: So I just called in and looked it up on Facebook.
3: Gotcha. Yeah.
1: Same phone number, but either way, you got us and you got the
3: correct
1: guess.
3: Does not matter how, just that you did. Melissa, congratulations. You're in for up to $200 in stain or paint from Beauty Tone. Do you have anything at your house that needs a little bit of attention?
2: My deck always needs to be done.
3: Yes.
2: I did it a few years ago, and it cost me a small fortune, and I said I was never going to do it again. But if I win, I probably would.
3: Nice. We'd love to help you out with that, Melissa. Congrats. You're this morning's winner of Who Am I, What Am I. That's wicked.
2: Awesome. Thanks so much.
0: It could be a person. It might be a thing. Play Who Am I, What Am I. Weekday mornings at 9. Start your day with Hugh and Janelle. Oz Mornings.

0: Bob Seger, Hollywood Nights on Oz Morning. Stephen and Chanel with you.
1: And that song written while, I assume not while, but inspired by a late night drive through the Hollywood Hills by Bob Seger.
0: Oh.
1: A man very famously from Detroit Rock City, from Motown. But yeah, he literally drove it. Or wrote it, I guess, while he was driving around. So that's why it's such a good driving song. Maybe the best ever driving song.
0: Definitely is a good
1: say.
0: One.
1: That is a great question. Best driving songs, I would say it's that one. Highway Star by Deep Purple.
0: Ooh, yeah.
1: Life in the Fast Lane.
0: We got pulled over once. My dad was driving. We were listening to Journey.
1: That'll
0: and
1: do
0: the
1: it.
0: Cop was like, do you know how fast you're going? And he was like, come on. We were listening to Don't Stop Believing by Journey.
1: my mom and I, when I was going to college, we had her Hyundai loaded down with everything I possibly could fit in it.
0: Yeah.
1: And we were driving through, there's an area just past Green Bay where it goes highway to residential, or like it goes like 150 really like sleuthily.
0: Yep.
1: We'll say. And we were listening to the Dropkick Murphys.
0: Ooh.
1: And a very, very generous RCMP officer.
0: Okay.
1: Said, I'm going to let you off with a warning. Clearly, you don't know. Clearly, you're on your way somewhere.
0: Had a heavy foot coming through that town.
1: Unfortunately, yeah.
0: Be safe out there on the roads this morning. Going to be a busy one downtown with a big cruise ship in today. So remember, parking restrictions will be in place. Whatever you get up to, have a great Tuesday.
1: Absolutely. It'll be a hopefully a beautiful day wherever you're to. If you are on the West Coast, could see some showers today. The Humidex, though, up around 25.
0: Pretty nice.
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nothing ruins your Wednesday like realizing that it's only Tuesday. On the flip side, though, your Monday feels super great when you realize it's not actually Monday, but it is Tuesday. So, I think I'm having some internal calendar issues this week. Here's Three Doors Down on OzFM.

0: Rich.
1: That's just a feel-good song, you know? Like, it's impossible to listen to that song and not be in a good mood. That, of course, was the Bare Naked Ladies here on OzFM. How's your day going? I'm Robert Sean. Another beautiful sunny day out there today, and it looks like it's going to remain that way right into this afternoon, into this evening, across the Avalon and East Coast. Across the rest of the island, however, a little bit of wet weather in the forecast today in the form of a few showers, and from what I can see from our camera out in Cornerbrook, it looks like it is coming down right now, so be careful on the roads. Also going to be a little bit sticky today with the humidity taking us into the mid to high 20s, and those temperatures going to be with us now into tomorrow as well. Your full OzFM weather plus Aerosmith are coming up next.
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1: If the rest of the summer is like this, I'd be okay with that. We got partly cloudy skies, lots of sunshine, 17 degrees right now in St. John's, going to a high of 20 today across the Avalon and East Coast. That's going to drop down to 10 degrees tonight with partly cloudy skies, and then a clear day tomorrow, once again the high hitting 20. Central Newfoundland will see a few showers throughout the day with the high of 22, the humidity bringing it up to 27. Mainly cloudy tonight with a good chance of seeing some showers overnight tonight, the low at 15, with some sunny breaks throughout the day tomorrow, the high at 22, feeling like 26. Along the west coast, including Cornerbrook, showers with a high of 20 today, the humidity bringing it up to about 25. Showers will continue into this evening with the low down to 16, and then more showers for the midway point of the work week tomorrow, the high at 20, the humidity at 25.
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0: I'm Sass Jordan on Aussie FM. I hope you're having a great Tuesday. I'm Robert Sean.
1: This is a deal that provides more power to our province. Through the agreement with Quebec alone, our province will be able to retain an additional 360 megawatts of electricity from Churchill Falls and Gull Island.
0: Yeah,

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0: talking about those shows that you just continuously watch over and over and over and over again. You just never get sick and tired of them. And as soon as I asked what you were watching, or you could watch, I guess you could say, over and over and over again, I got several texts on the Oz line all saying the exact same thing.
1: Come and knock on our door.
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0: Turns out there's some big fans of Three's Company out there. Gotta admit, I've never seen a single episode, but after several suggestions, I might have to add it to my watch list. But what is that one show that you can just binge relentlessly and never get sick and tired of it? Call or text the Oz line, 709-576-OZFM. That's 576-6936. It's 10 after 11. Here's Fleetwood Mac on Newfoundland's Oz FM.

0: One person in that band is named Hootie or Blowfish. That was Hold My Hand here on OzFM. Hope you have a great day. I'm Robert Sean. We did see an increase in the price of gas today.
1: No! Please, no! No! No!
0: Yeah, not a major one. 1.9 cents per liter, but it's just the fact that we're kind of inching towards that $2 per liter mark yet once again. It's like any time that we do go up, it's almost like, ugh! Oh, that stinks, right? That stinks. Now, we did see a decrease in the price of diesel today, but really the smallest decrease you could possibly see, at 0.1 cents per liter. Furnace oil also saw a decrease of 0.08 cents per liter. So, not much to get excited about there. Delamitri plus your full OzFM weather is coming your way right after this here on Newfoundland's OzFM.
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0: All in all, a pretty decent day out there today. We got partly cloudy skies right now in St. John's, 19 degrees, going to a high of 20 today across the Avalon and East Coast. With partly cloudy skies again tonight, the low down to 10 with a clear day tomorrow and a high of 20. So it looked like it's going to be beautiful midway point of the work week. Central Newfoundland will see a few showers today. The high 22, feeling sticky with the humidity up to 27. Mainly cloudy with a chance of showers overnight tonight. The low down to 15 with some sunny breaks throughout your Wednesday with the high 22, feeling like 26. Along the west coast, including Corner Brook, a few showers today with a high of 20, feeling like 25. Showers tonight with a low of 16, and then more showers tomorrow with a high of 20, feeling like 25.
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0: Well, I think we could all agree that the worst of all the household chores is folding laundry. I'm Sunglasses at Night here on OzFM. I hope you're having a great day. I'm Robert Sean. A man in Las Vegas attempted a new Guinness World Record recently for the fastest time to fold 12 t-shirts in a relay team. Now, this guy managed to convince 10 other people to form a team, and then they all folded t-shirts as quickly as they possibly could. Now, according to this guy, he managed to do it. His team managed to do it in 2 minutes and 19.65 seconds. Now, if that is verified, then that would set a new Guinness World Record. But, buddy, listen, I got some laundry sitting in the clothes bin at home. It's been there for like 3 days now. The fiance is starting to get a little bit annoyed with me. You know, you want to come over? Maybe help a brother out? Joel Blaskett's coming your way next here on Ethan Lance, OzFM.
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You know, nothing ruins your Wednesday quite like realizing it's only Tuesday, but your Monday's pretty sweet when you realize that it's not actually Monday, but it's actually Tuesday. So, you know, I think I've got some internal calendar issues going on this week, okay? I don't know where my head is. Here's the Jay Gosband, Newfoundland's Oz FM.

0: You know, every dog is a good boy or a good girl, even when they're not. That was Barney Bentall on Oz FM. I'm Robert Sean. You know, this morning on Oz Mornings, Chanel and Steven were talking about the biggest amount of trouble your pet has ever caused. And it reminded me of the story of this dog in Australia that had to be rushed to hospital after eating an entire bag of gummy worms, which was about like 2.5 pounds, which, you know, as a guy who loves his gummy worms, I mean, that sounds like a great time. Not so much for dogs, though, as there was a very real concern that the candy contained this sugar, xylitol, that can be toxic for dogs. And luckily, the dog is fine. Okay, it ended up living to tell the tale, but man, it had one hell of a crash once the sugar rush wore off. We're looking at a mostly sunny day across the island tomorrow. Some wet weather for some, though. Your full Oz FM weather is coming your way next.
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0: Sunny skies with 19 degrees right now in St. John's. Going to pretty much kind of be like this throughout the rest of the afternoon with partly cloudy skies this evening, the low down to 10, and then a clear day tomorrow with a high of 20, so more sunshine on the way. Central Newfoundland will see mostly cloudy skies tonight. Good chance of seeing some showers overnight with a low at 15. Tomorrow, sunny breaks with a high of 22, feeling like 26. Along the west coast, including Corner Brook, a few showers with a low of 16 this evening. Tomorrow, showers continue with a high of 20, feeling like 25.
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Well, if you've been following the Blue Jays as of late, you've probably been sitting on the edge of your seat for the last little while. They're just a half game behind a potential spot in the postseason. Now, a month ago, their chances of them making the postseason were somewhere like less than 10%. And now there's a very good chance they could make the postseason. Man, baseball is wild. Here's the day.

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0: That was the Bare Naked Ladies on Oz FM. Hope you have a great Tuesday. I'm Robert Sean. So I came across this earlier and thought this was super interesting. A very interesting idea, to say the least. So I wanted to share it with you in case it might be something you're into. But the Cowan Heights United Church, starting this fall, is going to have a weekly education series called The Gospel According to The Simpsons. Every Wednesday evening, starting on September 16th, they'll gather, watch an episode of The Simpsons, and then discuss some of the religious and biblical themes that were found in that episode. Now, this actually reminds me of a course I took while I was at Munn that discussed religion and pop culture. And one of the subjects that we discussed for a number of weeks was The Simpsons. So if this sounds like something that you're interested in, you find that interesting, check out Cowan Heights United Church on Facebook for all the info. Stick around. April Wine is coming your way next here on Newfoundland's Oz FM.
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How are you making out, everybody? It is nice to be here. 210 in the Oz FM studio. It's Tuesday. Are you over your Churchill Falls hangover yet or whatever? A lot of talk there. A lot of people are optimistic. A lot of people are uncertain. Still a lot of questions, but we'll all get into that now in the show. And it is check-in Tuesday, which I love because I check in with Newfoundlanders all over the province. So, yes, we got a grand old time ahead of us. We got till 6 p.m., just me and you. Here's a good tune for you, a bit of Robert Plant, Simply Irresistible on Oz FM. I'll be right back.

0: And that was Heaven, Los Lonely Boys on Oz FM. How are you making out there today? It is 2:22 in the Oz FM studio. I'm here looking out the window. It's nice. It's a bit hazy out there now, but a bit of blue sky, a bit of clouds. It's 18 degrees. We'll take that. And you know something? It is Check-In Tuesday, where every week I check in with you, all my Newfoundlanders and Labradorians all around the province. And what are you doing? Maybe you're working, maybe you have the day off, or are you going around the bay or getting a few things done around the house? Or if it was me, absolutely nothing. I love doing that. I'd love to hear from you. I'm going to open the lines. You can send me a text message. I'd love to hear your voice. Send me a voice message, 576-OZ-FM, 576-6936. And let me know where you're from and what you're at and what you're doing and all that good stuff. It's Check-In Tuesday.
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0: How you making out? I hope you're having a grand old Tuesday. Let's look at the weather and see if it continues to be beautiful like today. I hope you're enjoying it. For St. John's, Mount Pearl, and the Avalon tonight, you're looking at a few clouds and increasing cloudiness after midnight. We're going to see lows there of 10 degrees tonight and tomorrow. Mainly cloudy. Looks nice, though. Clearing in the afternoon and highs of 20. We'll take that. Central Newfoundland tonight, you'll see partly cloudy skies and 15 degrees. And tomorrow, it'll be cloudy with just a 40% chance of showers in the morning. Then you'll see a nice day, mix of sun and clouds, and highs of 22 degrees. The west coast of Newfoundland tonight, cloudy, few showers near midnight, amount to 2 to 4 millimeters though, and lows of 14 degrees. And tomorrow, a few showers, it'll end in the afternoon. Then it'll be cloudy with a 40% chance of showers again, amount just 2 to 4 millimeters, so nothing really big. And you'll see a nice day of 20 degrees.
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stuck in the middle with you. How are you making out? It is 2:37 in the Oz FM studio, and there's still lots of talk and chatter online and everywhere. Really, you hear it everywhere about the Churchill Falls deal, and everyone's talking about it. Now, Premier Tony Wakeham, he's saying he understands there's disappointment because he won't be having a referendum, but he says now is the time to move. Instead of that referendum, he's going to have a debate in the House of Assembly. Now, former premiers are saying they're optimistic, and the NDP leader Jim Dinn, he said he welcomes the debate, but he still wants to see what's on the go for Newfoundland and Labrador. So still lots of questions, uncertainty, but yeah, I'm watching it all here with you and reporting for you on the Donnie Love Show, how I report it very in simple terms. I'm just eating my popcorn here now and watching the show. Here's a bit of Counting Crows for you.

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1: How are you making out? It's 3:10. I'm in the Oz FM studio, and it is Check-In Tuesday, and thanks for your text messages and your voicemails. I'm going to read a text message out now that I got from Michelle from Bay Roberts. She said, "Hi, Donnie. How are you? Mom is over today, and we've been baking homemade bread, and I got clothes out on the clothesline. And meanwhile, my husband is gone splitting some wood with my dad, and he's getting ready for the winter. I said to my mom, it feels like we're back in the 1940s, baking bread and putting the clothes on the line together and splitting wood. I have to say, it is actually pretty incredible." It is. It sounds like you're having a great day. I'd love to be baking bread, or I'd love to be eating the bread and not splitting the wood, but, you know, putting a few logs on the fire and cooking up some bacon and some beans and eating a bit of bread. That sounds like heaven. Thanks, Michelle, for your message. I really appreciate it. And it is Check-In Tuesday here on the Donnie Love Show. Bit of Rolling Stones for you, boys. It's only rock and roll, but I like it. Crank it up. I'll be right back.

Sometimes we're mild. Won't tell me your name. Sometimes we're loud. I get no doubt, but I get on again. You're never gonna beat me down. We're always Oz FM.

0: Well, the tariffs are coming or not coming. We'll find out soon. But actually, the U.S. Chamber of Commerce now is saying, and they're warning, that these new tariffs on Canada could end up hurting America, too, because now the higher tariffs could raise prices and disturb food chains and also supply chains in the U.S. and also affect about 13 million jobs in the U.S. and put them at risk. So they are pushing for Canada and U.S. to keep talking, especially the tariffs on now coming like on steel and aluminum and lumber and also auto. So while the tariffs, that this fight is aimed at Canada, the message from the U.S. is that this is pretty clear that it could be a big price to pay for both sides of the border.
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0: How you making out? I hope you're having a grand old Tuesday. Let's look at the weather and see if it continues to be beautiful like today. I hope you're enjoying it. For St. John's, Mount Pearl, and the Avalon tonight, you're looking at a few clouds and increasing cloudiness after midnight. We're going to see lows there of 10 degrees tonight and tomorrow. Mainly cloudy. Looks nice, though. Clearing in the afternoon and highs of 20. We'll take that. Central Newfoundland tonight, you'll see partly cloudy skies and 15 degrees. And tomorrow, it'll be cloudy with just a 40% chance of showers in the morning. Then you'll see a nice day, mix of sun and clouds and highs of 22 degrees. The west coast of Newfoundland tonight, cloudy, few showers near midnight, amount to 2 to 4 millimeters though, and lows of 14 degrees. And tomorrow, a few showers, it'll end in the afternoon, then it'll be cloudy with a 40% chance of showers again, amount just 2 to 4 millimeters, so nothing really big. And you'll see a nice day of 20 degrees.
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1: What's it all about, hey boys? What is it all about, life and, you know, what we're doing and all that? And do you ever feel like, you know, everybody got their life together but you? But now, you know, they say that everybody doesn't. Trust me, I don't. Do you? You probably don't. So most of us are just trying to do the best we can do one day at a time. And that is pretty okay. So all you got to do is keep showing up and get where you're going one day at a time and deep breaths, and you're doing good and you're an excellent person. There you go, boys. Here's a bit of Sam Roberts for you.

is in our DNA. 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
1: How you making out there, boys? It is 3:49 and 20-something seconds, to be exact. I'm here in the Oz FM studio. Just had me chicken and rice and a bit of water, and I'm just, ready for the next set of music. Listen, I'm looking out the window now. It's looking bright out there now. I just got a bright patch. It is about 18 degrees. I hope you're enjoying this beautiful day, whatever you're doing. It's Check-In Tuesday here on the show, and I'm getting lots of text messages, emails from all the crowd around Newfoundland and Labrador. I'll read one out to you now. Here's one from Karen, and Karen's from St. John's, and she says, "Hey, Donnie, I'm spending the day around the garden today because the roses, they finally came up, and they're absolutely beautiful. The kids are outside now with me in the pool I bought for the summer. It's finally getting some use, and my husband, he's gone to pick up a few things because we're having a barbecue later. Nothing too exciting, just one of those nice summer nights in Newfoundland and Labrador." Well, she's having a nice summer day and a nice summer night because she's having a barbecue. Well, that sounds excellent, and there's nothing better than that. A pool, roses, the kids, and your husband going to get you a feed. It's Check-In Tuesday, and thanks for checking in with me.
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1: Here is a quick entertainment check-in. Madonna, she is proven she's still got it. So she's leading the nominations for MTV 2026 VMAs. So she's nominated 11 times. And Taylor Swift, she's only nominated 9. So Madonna is, she's proven it. She got her still. And she's also up for Video of the Year and Artist of the Year. And she's been doing this for decades. So if you want to see that, this is September the 27th that the VMAs, they get on air. So also, final season of Outer Banks is on Netflix in about a week or so. And Anne Hathaway, she got a new movie as well on Netflix, and that's called Mother Mary. And Anthony Hopkins, you know, Son of the Lambs, Anthony. Well, he's changing his actor kind of portfolio into a songwriter. So he has his first classical album out. So he's written over 60 years of songs, and he's got an album out. So pretty cool. There you go, boys. There's your entertainment check-in for today.

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1: It is 4:19 in the Oz FM studio. It's a bright day. It's excellent out. Everyone's looking like they're having fun. I'm looking up at the Kitty-Vitty Lake there, and people are walking around having a grand old time, and I'm here spinning some music for you, and I'm having a great time. If you want to have a great time, something's on the go at Topsail Beach this Saturday. I'll tell you about it. So it's a pirate day, and what happens is the Topsail Beach is going to turn pirate 1 to 3 p.m. in the afternoon, and there'll be local pirates there, Salty Dog and Lady Elizabeth, but there'll be like bouncy castles, music, face painting, and a few Timbits on the go. I gotta go get some Timbits. And also chocolate gold coins. Well, that's pretty cool. So they encourage you to have costume, go in your pirate costumes. And they also have a free shuttle bus, which is cool. Topsail Elementary, it'll start there at 12:30, and then it'll take you to the beach. So if you got a little pirate at home or looking for something to do this Saturday afternoon, head to Topsail Beach because there's a pirate party from 1 to 3 in the noon.
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2: A 19-year-old Mount Pearl man is facing multiple charges after two women were assaulted with bear spray at a home on Jeffers Drive. Officers responded to the home Sunday after receiving a report of an assault. When officers arrived, they found two women had been sprayed with bear spray. Police say the man responsible was known to the women and had fled before officers arrived. The women did not require medical attention. Officers later located the 19-year-old in the backyard of the home. Police say he fled on foot, but was arrested following a brief chase. He is facing several charges, including assault and violence against an intimate partner. Meanwhile, a man was arrested on charges of intimate partner violence following a traffic stop in Cornerbrook. The vehicle was being driven by a 33-year-old man, but officers were approached by the female passenger, who reported she was assaulted by the driver the day prior. Officers investigated the complaint and arrested the man for assault, forcible confinement, and violence against an intimate partner. He was held for court. And the mother of a teenager who was the subject of a missing persons report by the RCMP last week is exclusively speaking with NTV News about her personal experience, but also the need for better access to mental health resources for youth in this province. Jalissa Newman is also fighting for accountability. Whether it's her daughter or another youth, she feels the consequences are too lenient. NTV News will have this story tonight on First Edition at 5:30 and the NTV Evening News Hour at 6 o'clock. And that's your Oz FM Headline News from the NTV Newsroom. I'm Mary Kate O'Neill.
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3: Well, how are we doing? Newfoundland and Labrador for Metro and Avalon. Tonight, a few clouds staying dry, though the clouds do increase through the overnight with a low of 10 degrees. Those clouds hold into Wednesday morning before clearing through the afternoon for some sun. It's a southeast wind gusting light to 20 for a high near the 20-degree mark. For Central, mainly cloudy tonight. Still some scattered showers left to pass, a low of 15 degrees. Those scattered showers continue through Wednesday morning before clearing into the afternoon. Highs are in the low 20s, but it's going to feel like the mid to high 20s with a little added humidity. And for the West Coast, well, more light showers tonight, and that picks up into Wednesday morning for another 10 to 15 millimeters by the end of the day. It does lighten up near the supper hour tomorrow. The mid-teens tonight for your low, the high teens tomorrow for your high. Now, it's worth noting tomorrow, West Coast, those high teens are going to feel more like the mid-20s with that humidex. For the Oz FM Weather Center, I'm Ryan Herding.
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1: It is Check-In Tuesday today. I'm hearing for the crowd all over Newfoundland and Labrador. Here's one from Mark in central Newfoundland. Hey, Donnie, I just moved back from Ontario, and I'm living in my dad's old family cabin right now, right by the lake. I left behind a big house, all the payments, and all the stuff that comes with it. I'm really lucky to get to enjoy my retirement right here. I got a great retirement package, and I'm just living the simple life. Coffee by the water, a few odd jobs, and jobs around the cabin. No big rush to go anywhere, and I absolutely love it. It makes you wonder why sometimes people spend so much time buying all this stuff when you can just enjoy what we already have. That's a good one, Mark. Oh, profound. I love that, and I'm right on there with you. I would love to be in a cabin in the woods with an old dog now and a fire, and a bit of money to survive. That would be awesome. Anyways, that's Mark from Central Newfoundland. Great to hear from you. It's Check-In Tuesday. What are you at? Give me a call. 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
1: In studio joining me is Ryan Harding talking about the weather and what a beautiful day it is today, hey?
2: We'll take that.
1: Yeah, and what's the average sunny day that we had this summer?
2: Well, I'm glad you asked. So actually, today's a great day because if we look out there right now, and you just said it, beautiful day, right? Mm-hmm. This actually isn't considered a sunny day.
1: Oh.
2: So when you're looking at the average stats, there's more cloud than sun out there. And when you're measuring how much sun a city or a region gets, it goes by sun brightness or bright sunshine. And that is unblocked sunshine, which we don't have today.
1: Okay.
2: So if you tune in tonight on the news, 5:30 and 6, I'm going to take us through a bunch of regions right across the province. But we'll focus here a little bit on St. John's as an example. We averaged 600 hours June to August.
1: Okay.
2: Sounds like a lot.
1: Yeah.
2: It's 25 days.
1: Of sun.
2: So that's 1 in 4.
1: I never saw any of it.
2: 1 in 4 is the average.
1: Oh.
2: If you do a 7-day total,
1: yeah,
2: 1.8 days out of 7
1: right.
2: are okay. sunny.
1: Yeah, yeah.
2: So when you think about it that way as an average, and you kind of reflect on this summer, you know, every 5th day we're getting a nice one. Every 4th day we're getting, that's average.
1: Yeah.
2: You know, last summer was extreme. And winter was extreme the other way, where you had more precipitation. But this summer, we're actually down in rainfall, but we're also down in temperature a bit.
1: Right.
2: So I think it's the coolness of it that has stung more so than the lack of sun, because the sun's been pretty average.
1: Mm.
2: How about that?
1: Is it going to stick around?
2: good question. For Avalon, yeah. So extra sun after we get through a cloudy morning tomorrow breaks out into the afternoon, so we'll add to that total. But for Central, we're going to see a morning of rain, but then an afternoon of sun and cloud. West Coast, sticking right from start to finish with a little bit of rain.
1: Oh, well.
2: Yeah.
1: It's raining up there now. You can see on TV.
2: Yeah, yeah. That'll come and go throughout the night as well.
1: Yeah. All right. Well, that's okay. And then, you know.
2: Average.
1: Yeah.
2: What more do you want?
1: Yeah. I'm average.
2: Me too, brother.
1: Well, I'll talk to you later.
2: We'll see you tomorrow.
1: Thanks a lot for coming in. I'll see you tomorrow.
2: See you then.
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And that was Sweet Emotion, Aerosmith on Oz FM. It is 5:07. If you're driving around the capital city or heading home this afternoon, the traffic is getting a little heavy around the Kenmount Road area and Topsail Road area. And be on the lookout, be prepared. Majors Path and Portugal Cove Road, that area is jammed up. You might want to avoid that. You might want to also avoid Harbour Drive downtown St. John's because, Buzz, she is jammed up. Harbour Drive, you might want to avoid that area as well if you can. Other than that, nothing too major. Take your time and get home safe and, yeah, enjoy the music. Here's a bit of Fly for you. Sugar Ray. I'll be right back.

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0: And that was Jack and Diane. John Cougar Mellencamp, of course, on Oz FM, and that is part of our Electric 80s. You gotta like the 80s. It's Check-In Tuesday as well. And I have one here from Jason, and he's in Gander. He said, "Hey, Donnie, how are you? Loving the tunes. I've got the day off, so I'm finally getting a few odd jobs done today around the house. I've been putting off for all summer, really. Just finished mowing the lawn, and now I'm heading out to pick up some burgers and some steaks for supper. A couple of friends are coming over later, so we'll probably sit down on the deck. I got the fire on the go, so we'll have a barbecue and a fire and enjoy the weather and the good times and the good tunes, of course. Love your show. Thanks a lot, Jason." Hey, Jason, thanks a lot for checking in. It's great to hear from you all on Check-In Tuesday.
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2: A 19-year-old Mount Pearl man is facing multiple charges after two women were assaulted with bear spray at a home on Jeffers Drive. Officers responded to the home Sunday after receiving a report of an assault. When officers arrived, they found two women had been sprayed with bear spray. Police say the man responsible was known to the women and had fled before officers arrived. The women did not require medical attention. Officers later located the 19-year-old in the backyard of the home. Police say he fled on foot, but was arrested following a brief chase. He is facing several charges, including assault and violence against an intimate partner. Meanwhile, a man was arrested on charges of intimate partner violence following a traffic stop in Corner Brook. The vehicle was being driven by a 33-year-old man, but officers were approached by the female passenger, who reported she was assaulted by the driver the day prior. Officers investigated the complaint and arrested the man for assault, forcible confinement, and violence against an intimate partner. He was held for court. And the mother of a teenager who was the subject of a missing persons report by the RCMP last week is exclusively speaking with NTV News about her personal experience, but also the need for better access to mental health resources for youth in this province. Jalissa Newman is also fighting for accountability. Whether it's her daughter or another youth, she feels the consequences are too lenient. NTV News will have this story tonight on First Edition at 5:30 and the NTV Evening News Hour at 6 o'clock. And that's your Oz FM Headline News. From the NTV Newsroom, I'm Mary Kate O'Neill.
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3: Well, how are we doing? Newfoundland and Labrador for Metro and Avalon. Tonight, a few clouds staying dry, though the clouds do increase through the overnight with a low of 10 degrees. Those clouds hold into Wednesday morning before clearing through the afternoon for some sun. It's a southeast wind gusting light to 20 for a high near the 20-degree mark. For Central, mainly cloudy tonight. Still some scattered showers left to pass, a low of 15 degrees. Those scattered showers continue through Wednesday morning before clearing into the afternoon. Highs are in the low 20s, but it's going to feel like the mid to high 20s with a little added humidity. And for the West Coast, well, more light showers tonight, and that picks up into Wednesday morning for another 10 to 15 millimeters by the end of the day. It does lighten up near the supper hour tomorrow. The mid-teens tonight for your low. The high teens tomorrow for your high. Now, it's worth noting tomorrow, West Coast, those high teens are going to feel more like the mid-20s with that Humidex. For the Oz FM Weather Center, I'm Ryan Herding.
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Well, the tariffs are coming or not coming. We'll find out soon. But actually, the U.S. Chamber of Commerce now is saying, and they're warning, that these new tariffs on Canada could end up hurting America, too, because now the higher tariffs could raise prices and disturb food chains and also supply chains in the U.S. and also affect about 13 million jobs in the U.S. and put them at risk. So they are pushing for Canada and U.S. to keep talking, especially the tariffs on now coming like on steel and aluminum and lumber and also auto. So while the tariffs, that this fight is aimed at Canada, the message from the U.S. is that this is pretty clear that it could be a big price to pay for both sides of the border.

0: It is check-in Tuesday today. I'm hearing for the crowd all over Newfoundland and Labrador. Here's one from Mark in central Newfoundland. Hey, Donnie, I just moved back from Ontario and I'm living in my dad's old family cabin right now, right by the lake. I left behind a big house, all the payments and all the stuff that comes with it. I'm really lucky to get to enjoy my retirement right here. I got a great retirement package and I'm just living the simple life. Coffee by the water, a few odd jobs and jobs around the cabin. No big rush to go anywhere. And I absolutely love it. It makes you wonder why sometimes people spend so much time buying all this stuff when you can just enjoy what we already have. That's a good one, Mark. Oh, profound. I love that. And I'm right on there with you. I would love to be in a cabin in the woods with an old dog now and a fire. And a bit of money to survive. That would be awesome. Anyways, that's Mark from Central Newfoundland. Great to hear from you. It's Check-In Tuesday. What are you at? Give me a call. 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

Edwin Collins, Girl Like You on Newfoundland's Oz FM. What's up, Stephen Lethbridge with you. Hope you had a great Tuesday. You're in the metro area enjoying some sun today, perhaps some rainy weather elsewhere. We could always use it, though, this time of year. I think we all remember what summer of 2025 was like. We definitely don't want to go back to that. That is for sure the Beatles' Revolution right now on Newfoundland's Oz FM.

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0: Clifford Lanz, Oz FM, April Wine, could have been a lady. It's Stephen Lethbridge with you. And lately, there have been plenty of reports circling online about some pretty wild behavior people are encountering at concerts. Everything from people wearing diapers so they won't miss their seat, pee bottles being slung through the crowd. I wish I was joking about this stuff. But I want to know, what is the craziest thing that you have seen at a concert? Let me know. 947 Oz FM on social media.
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9: Well, how we doing, Newfoundland and Labrador? For Metro and Avalon tonight, a few clouds staying dry, though the clouds do increase through the overnight with a low of 10 degrees. Those clouds hold into Wednesday morning before clearing through the afternoon for some sun. It's a southeast wind gusting light to 20 for a high near the 20-degree mark. For Central, mainly cloudy tonight, still some scattered showers left to pass, a low of 15 degrees. Those scattered showers continue through Wednesday morning before clearing into the afternoon. Highs are in the low 20s, but it's going to feel like the mid to high 20s with a little added humidity. And for the West Coast, well, more light showers tonight, and that picks up into Wednesday morning for another 10 to 15 millimeters by the end of the day. It does lighten up near the supper hour tomorrow. The mid-teens tonight for your low, the high teens tomorrow for your high. Now, it's worth noting tomorrow, West Coast, those high teens are going to feel more like the mid-20s with that humidex. For the Oz FM Weather Center, I'm Ryan Herding.
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Fall Out Boy, and thanks for the memories on Newfoundland's Oz FM. Stephen Lethbridge with you, and still some time to make memories with the 2026 Oz FM Summer Cruiser Team. Paige and Caleb still got a few weekends out on the road before it's all wrapped up for another year come Labor Day. So make sure if you stop by the cruiser, get yourself some goodies on board, and enter to win free gas from Oz FM. The way that works, every Monday morning, you got to listen to see if your name is called, if you've entered with the cruiser team that weekend. And then you've got 10 minutes to call into the Oz line to claim your free gas. It is brought to you by Beauty Tone Paint, Family Cycle, Jungle Gyms, and Thomas Amusements.

0: Lands Oz FM with Prism and CoverGirl. Stephen Lethbridge with you, and it's right there in the soundtrack for the movie Clueless back in the day. I Want to Be a Supermodel, a song about Cher Horowitz and all of her friends, and it's looking like the Clueless sequel series at Paramount Plus is looking to add some of the original castmates from the movie back in the mid-90s. Alicia Silverstone is going to be rejoining the cast. Of course, you've got Donald Faison, who has gone on to be a big name for himself in the world of entertainment with his role as Turk on Scrubs. And we'll wait to see if any other of the original cast members show up as well.
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Newfoundland's Oz FM and the Black Crowes Remedy. Stephen Lethbridge with you. And who'd thought that a guessing game could be the remedy to your home improvement woes? But that's what's Who Am I, What Am I is all about. Oz Mornings with Chanel and Hugh. It's Chanel and myself this week, except for tomorrow. Confusing, I know. I apologize. It's your chance to win $200 in paint or stain from our friends at Beauty Tone Paint. Melissa this morning, she was this morning's winner for correctly guessing Sandcastle as the answer to Who Am I, What Am I. Now, she has the chance to win this coming Friday.

0: Newfoundland's Oz FM with Rush and Limelight. Quite an experience seeing the band play that song live back in the day. It's Stephen Lethbridge with you. And, of course, Rush are hitting the road this summer. They have been reunited. Alex Lifeson, Geddy Lee, teaming up with drummer Annika Niles to pay tribute to the band's extensive catalog. Annika filling in for the late, great Neil Peart. Now, Canada continues to reign atop the world in terms of wacky and crazy music making the mainstream. Just look no further than Angie de Poitrine, the Quebecois duo. They dress up like polka dot aliens. They play music with crazy time signatures that just oh so catchy. They've taken the internet by storm. And Alex Lifeson and Geddy Lee, they are big, big fans. Geddy said, "I think they're fantastic. I love the fact that they've gone viral because they're so unusual, peculiar, idiosyncratic, a sound that no one's heard before." Alex Lifeson said, "There's something very hypnotic about their arrangements and how they write." Currently, my number one album of the year from Angine de Poitrine.
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10: Well, how we doing, Newfoundland and Labrador? For Metro and Avalon tonight, a few clouds staying dry, though the clouds do increase through the overnight with a low of 10 degrees. Those clouds hold into Wednesday morning before clearing through the afternoon for some sun. It's a southeast wind gusting light to 20 for a high near the 20 degree mark. For Central, mainly cloudy tonight, still some scattered showers left to pass, a low of 15 degrees. Those scattered showers continue through Wednesday morning before clearing into the afternoon. Highs are in the low 20s, but it's going to feel like the mid to high 20s with a little added humidity. And for the West Coast, well, more light showers tonight, and that picks up into Wednesday morning for another 10 to 15 millimeters by the end of the day. It does lighten up near the supper hour tomorrow. The mid-teens tonight for your low, the high teens tomorrow for your high. Now, it's worth noting tomorrow, West Coast, those high teens are going to feel more like the mid-20s with that humidex. For the Oz FM Weather Center, I'm Ryan Herning.
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People have been throwing a lot of things at artists ever since the COVID-19 pandemic wrapped up and concerts came back. It's like people don't know how to behave in public. I think that goes for more than just concerts.

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0: From the first album in Canadian history to go platinum, April Wine's Stand Back. That's Ooh What a Night on Newfoundland's Oz FM. It's Stephen Lethbridge with you, and more of the greatest rock hits of all time on the way.
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Newfoundland's Oz FM, Tom Petty, Learning to Fly. And if you're wondering what somebody's got to do to get a feature on a song, don't ask Jeff Lynne. The ELO star wrote that song with Tom Petty. He produced that song with Tom Petty. He also performed the synths, the acoustic guitar, bass guitar, and did backup vocals. But it is only credited to Tom and the Heartbreakers.

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0: Newfoundland's Oz FM, Blue Rodeo, Until I Am Myself Again. Stephen Lethbridge with a question for you. What is the Roman numeral for zero? We're counting up four fun facts with the answer coming up in 15 minutes.
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7: Well, how we doing, Newfoundland and Labrador? For Metro and Avalon tonight, a few clouds staying dry, though the clouds do increase through the overnight with a low of 10 degrees. Those clouds hold into Wednesday morning before clearing through the afternoon for some sun. It's a southeast wind gusting light to 20 for a high near the 20 degree mark. For Central, mainly cloudy tonight, still some scattered showers left to pass, a low of 15 degrees. Those scattered showers continue through Wednesday morning before clearing into the afternoon. Highs are in the low 20s, but it's going to feel like the mid to high 20s with a little added humidity. And for the West Coast, well, more light showers tonight, and that picks up into Wednesday morning for another 10 to 15 millimeters by the end of the day. It does lighten up near the supper hour tomorrow. The mid-teens tonight for your low, the high teens tomorrow for your high. Now, it's worth noting tomorrow, West Coast, those high teens are going to feel more like the mid-20s with that humidex. For the Oz FM Weather Center, I'm Ryan Herding.
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1: Good evening, it's Stephen Lethbridge, and Alan Eustace, maybe not a name you recognize, he holds the record for the highest sky jump in human history at 41,410 meters. That's over 41 kilometers up. He jumped from a helium balloon above Roswell, New Mexico, and he fell for over 4 minutes before he pulled his parachute. And then he fell for another 10 minutes. Limestone is composed of dead sea organisms. All God's creatures have a place in the choir. Despite the fact that only two songs on the album are in the key mentioned in the title, Songs in A Minor by Alicia Keys won 5 Grammy Awards. Truth in Advertising doesn't matter much to the Academy, apparently. And finally, what's the Roman numeral for zero? There isn't one. After all, why count nothing?

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Okay, we won't argue. 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

0: Newfoundland's Oz FM and Simple Plan and Perfect with Stephen Lethbridge. And a very important event is coming up on August 22nd. That is this coming weekend. It is the Parkinson Canada Spinning Wheels Tour. August 22nd, it brings together people with Parkinson's disease, as well as families affected and advocates, hoping to raise awareness and crucial funds for people affected with Parkinson's disease. Of course, I think a lot of people's touchstone for Parkinson's is Michael J. Fox, perhaps Muhammad Ali. And I think the experience of those individuals can speak to the larger experience of Parkinson's disease, and that it is devastating and debilitating. It's a form of dementia, body dementia, actually. So if you would like to get involved, if you would like to give back and help to find a cure for this terrible disease, you can visit parkinson.ca.
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John Mellencamp, Hurts So Good. Stephen Lethbridge with you. And if you're wondering if you waited out those parking tickets, will they go away? They won't. They persist even after you die. Just ask one woman in Auckland, New Zealand. She fell in a supermarket parking lot and technically died. She was then resuscitated and brought to hospital. Throughout that ordeal, her vehicle stayed at the supermarket parking lot, where it was ticketed because her meter ran out. The ticketing company has since apologized. She won't have to pay the fine, but at the very least, a lesson for you if you're hoping to get away with something out there.

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0: Newfoundland's Awesome Fam, Red Rider, Human Race, Stephen Lethbridge with you. 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
9: Well, how we doing, Newfoundland and Labrador? For Metro and Avalon tonight, a few clouds staying dry, though the clouds do increase through the overnight with a low of 10 degrees. Those clouds hold into Wednesday morning before clearing through the afternoon for some sun. It's a southeast wind gusting light to 20 for a high near the 20-degree mark. For Central, mainly cloudy tonight, still some scattered showers left to pass, a low of 15 degrees. Those scattered showers continue through Wednesday morning before clearing into the afternoon. Highs are in the low 20s, but it's going to feel like the mid to high 20s with a little added humidity. And for the West Coast, well, more light showers tonight, and that picks up into Wednesday morning for another 10 to 15 millimeters by the end of the day. It does lighten up near the supper hour tomorrow. The mid-teens tonight for your low, the high teens tomorrow for your high. Now, it's worth noting tomorrow, West Coast, those high teens are going to feel more like the mid-20s with that humidex. For the Oz FM Weather Center, I'm Ryan Herding.
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